0: This is John Chambi. Elena is out for another couple of weeks as the new mama. This is Backstage Country. We have this week's host, Lee Brice, with us. And Lee just released the album Sunriser. Mm-hmm. Tell us how that all came together, because I know it started with an EP and then it's moved out.
1: Well, it started, a little clarity on that. It started as an album, okay? And the album was actually titled something else. It was actually titled You, Me, and My Guitar. But because of the fact that this album is like almost 4 years in the works, my records always are a reflection of where I'm at in my life, right? And wherever that is, with my family, with music, nostalgia, music, you know, anything. So these couple of years went by and the album was kind of done. And then I randomly got on this writing tear and wrote like 8 songs in 3 days. And all of them reflected where I'm at, like where I was like recently, where I'm at in my life recently. And I thought, I've got to have these songs a part of this album, because my albums always reflect where I'm at in my life. So it went from a 6-17 song record that was called You, Me, and My Guitar. And then writing those songs I told you about, all these new ones, it was because we stayed up all night long riding on the road, and we saw the sun come up every morning writing these songs. And one morning I thought to myself, and I talked to my bus driver while we're watching the sun come up, I said, you know what? I said, I just had sort of a revelation. I was like, anybody can see a sunset. Pretty much anybody can get off work and go drive. Oh, there's a sunset, you know. But you got to earn a sunrise, one way or the other, whether you are somebody who gets up early and goes to work early and sees that sun come up and they keep making this world go around for the rest of us. Mm-hmm. Or maybe you're going hunting, you're fishing, and you're enjoying God's country. Or the other side of it, where you stay up all night long, the all-nighters, which is the other part of this whole album. And either way, though, no matter how you cut the cake, you got to earn a sunrise. And so that now became, to me, that just made it feel more like this is the new album title, Sunriser, All-Nighter. And so with all those new songs, it now turned into a 32-song record instead of a 16-17-song record.
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Hey, y'all, it's Lee Bryce. Stick around, because we are going to share some new music that you are going to love. The Backstage Breakout single is coming your way in just a few on Backstage Country.

0: John Chomby in for Elena, and we're backstage country. Elena back in a couple of weeks. She's a new mama. We have our host this week, Lee Brice, with us. And Lee, I could not sit here and talk to you without talking football.
1: Okay.
0: You're a Clemson alum.
1: Uh-huh.
0: I'm going to get into this. You were on the Tiger football team. We know that.
1: Yeah.
0: No secret you're a big fan. And it's no secret this year that the Clemson glory days might be behind them. How are you dealing with this Clemson football this year?
1: Well, you know, it sucks, you know. But the worst song I ever wrote in my life was a song that talked about tailgating for your favorite team. But they always lost. They just always lost.
0: Right.
1: And the song was called "The Odds Are Bad, But the Stakes Are Good."
0: Well, that's great.
1: So the thing is you love your team no matter what, you know. And there's a lot of things that have changed in college football, big time. I mean, I'm not a fan of kind of the world that college is football. I don't think it'll ever be the same now, you know. And so with that being said, traditions of schools, it's kind of almost coming to an end too, because it's like there's not a lot of commitment and like devotion. That worries me a little bit about teaching our young people about once you commit to something, you commit, you know. Mm-hmm. Hopefully they'll get some rules around that kind of stuff to help it out, you know, as far as that whole situation. But Clemson is always going to be my boys. And you say behind you, you know, that the glory days are behind us. I mean, all that says to me is that means they're in front of us too, you know.
0: True Clemson fan. There it is.
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1: When I heard George Strait, I thought he wrote the songs, played the songs, recorded all the songs, produced them, and sang them.

0: so. John Ciambi sitting in for Elena, the new mama, here on Backstage Country. We're with our host this week, Lee Brice. I didn't even realize this till I looked it up. You're approaching your 20th year on the charts.
1: Oh,
0: 20th year,
1: wow.
0: My man. 9 number one hits, numerous awards. So in this kind of a situation, what gets you up every day to do what you keep doing?
1: Honestly, man, it's the same thing that it got me up in the first place. I just still have a drive to connect with people with my music. So to do that, I got to go. Just like I thought when I was 10, I was like, well, I want to do that. I want to be a singer when I heard on the radio. I said, well, I guess to do that, I better learn. Because I thought, okay, when I heard George Strait, I thought he wrote the songs, played the songs, recorded all the songs, produced them, and sang them. Right? That's what I assumed as a 10-year-old kid. So that's why I kind of do it all myself, you know, with help, but with, you know, I do a little bit of all of it. And it's all my favorite things is making all of the music. And I still just want to do that. I want to sing and I want to connect with people. And to do that, I got to go write songs. And to do that, I got to go play some guitar on them. I got to make sure the records are right. I got to do all that stuff. And so to me, it's still the same goal I had when I was 10 years old. I just want to continue to do this, you know, and there's parts of it that I'm trying to wrangle a little bit just because of time and my family time and that kind of thing, and just prioritize how much work I'm putting into it. But we do that. We're doing our best at that, and we're doing pretty well at it. But I still love it. That's why.
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miles on it. Hey, y'all, it's Lee Bryce. Stick around, because we are going to share some new music that you are going to love. The Backstage Breakout single is coming your way in just a few on Backstage Country. Ain't it?

This is Lee Bryce, your host this week on Backstage Country. We are featuring cuts from my new album, Sunriser, all week long. And coming up, the story behind the cut, Country Alone.

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1: John Chombi in for Elena. And hopefully she'll be back in a couple of weeks. We're here with Lee Brice, this week's host on Backstage Country. And you had some help on Country Alone and some interesting help, so to speak. One of them was once your neighbor, I think.
2: Well, actually, Country Alone.
1: Yeah.
2: I write this song. I loved what it said. We loved the record. And I'm into it. And I was thinking, what is missing? We were kind of done even with the mix and everything. And it felt great. But I saw what's missing. But what the song is actually saying was just begging for a couple of more buddies to be singing on it with you. And this was, but I had like 2 days to turn the record in. So I was like, well, who? Well, my neighbor right across there, he's just like, man, he would totally do this. So I called Chase Rice. I'm like, hey, dude, can you come over and sing on a song with me? He's like, I mean, yeah, I can come sing. I said, like, it's like on my record. Like, it needs to be done, like right now. He's like, all right. So he comes over in his camo and he's sweating and we come into the studio. And then I had somebody from my label there with me that day just listening through some music. And she's like, well, what about Kelsey? I was like, dude, like the voice that this guy has, you know, Kelsey, we were able to bring, he said, I'll be there in an hour. So I had both of them there last minute. We just kind of like threw it together. We didn't pine over it and like beat it to death. We just let it be fun, which is what this song is. You know, friends don't let friends country alone. And so they showed up for me. They showed up for me last minute. And it turned out to be kind of like it was always meant to be.
1: Well, it sounds it, for sure. So it's a little intro.
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0: John Ciambi sitting in for Elena this week. This is Backstage Country. Our host this week is Lee Bryce, and you remain one of the busiest touring artists out there. So what's ahead, plan-wise, as far as tours are concerned? What you got coming up?
1: I mean, same. We, you know, people go, sometimes they'll ask me, so when is your next tour? I'm like, well, I guess in my next life, because I really just tour constantly. I mean, other than, say, like December and January, try to take those months kind of off, other than a little rehearsing in January. I'm always touring. We always tour, and sometimes we'll name them, you know, Sunriser Tour or You, Me, and My Guitar Tour. But it's one big long, this is what my life is. My life is touring and being home with my kids, being a daddy and a husband, and being, this is it. This is what I do.
0: But if you go 2 weeks without being on tour, it gets you, doesn't it?
1: Yeah, I get a little, that's what I'm saying, it gets a little, and even my wife will be like, okay, so when are you going back out again?
0: Somebody once told me a story about that Mel Tillis told somebody that if he was off the road for more than 2 weeks, when he got to his refrigerator and opened the door and the light went on, he'd start singing.
1: The lights come on.
0: And there it is.
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I

Hey, y'all, it's Lee Bryce. Stick around, because we are going to share some new music that you are going to love. The Backstage Breakout single is coming your way in just a few on Backstage Country. Nine.

0: John Ciambi in for Elena this week. Host this week is Lee Bryce on Backstage Country. And I've always wanted to ask you this. You have a brother who's a singer-songwriter. You have a wife who's a singer-songwriter. How many kids do you have?
1: Three kids.
0: Anybody singing and songwriting at this point?
1: Yeah, actually, you know, my youngest, my little girl, we've written two or three songs together and recorded them. She is actually a phenomenon. She plays guitar, piano, drums, anything you put in her hands. She's definitely a very special, talented person. Now, my middle son, Riker, he works a little harder at it, but he don't really care if he's perfect or if he's playing that guitar or playing the drums. He just wants to get there and sing so hard. He's like Dave Grohl out there. Like, just I'm ready to rock. And he just wants that crowd. He's ready for the... And he's, ever since he was too young to even know any better, but he has no fear. And music is something. He plays guitar. My oldest, you know, I taught him some chords when he was younger, right? And he's like, okay, yeah, you know, blah, blah, blah. Well, then now he's 18, he's like, hey, Daddy, how did you play that song again? Show me those chords again. Because, like, I think the girls are starting to...
0: Yes.
1: Now, you know what? I've learned. I saw my buddy playing guitar singing. I went, oh, I can do that. Hey, Daddy, by the way, remind me how you did that again. So he's coming back around a little bit, too.
0: Here's a question for you, then. Will there ever be a Bryce family tour?
1: I mean, I would love that. You know, Lewis and I, by the way, you know, like you said, you know, he gets to come out and we get to do music together all the time. We make his records together, you know, in my studio. He's out on the road with me some, but you know, the kids, you know, we'll see what their lives end up as. But, and you know, Sarah is, she doesn't consider herself like a singer, but I know she's got this little singing spirit in her that nobody else in the world knows, but her writing is really spectacular. I would love to do something. And one day, I know she will with me one day, if we get me and her write the right song for me and her to, like, say, duet on. But I guarantee you at some point I will have at least a couple of the things that I've written with my little girl out, because they are pretty special.
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t-shirt, wondering who's gonna kiss who first. You know what I'm talking about. Hey baby, what you doing tonight? It's butterflies and Bud Lights under the stars and on the stripes.

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0: John Ciambi in for Elena this week. Host this week is Lee Brice on Backstage Country. And not only have you been recording and touring, but you are, like a lot of peers in your business, an entrepreneur. Give us the lowdown on this Dolce Vita tequila and Loud Lemon, and then let me know if there's anything else in the works.
1: Well, I have, you know, music is what I get to do for a living, you know, and we do work hard at it. You know, we call it a job, but I mean, if you get to have a job that you love this much, it's, you really don't work a day in your life. But I also, you know, still got to look out for my future and stuff. And I've always loved to do different things. You know, I mean, I've got a couple of companies and things that I've been involved in, Dolce Vita, American Born Whiskey, and some of that stuff. These partners came to us. They're like, man, this kind of fits your brand right now. And they were just cool dudes that wanted to start something fun. And it's always, any sponsorship or anything I've ever done has always had to be organic. It's always had to fit who I am. I can't just go do something that I don't believe in, you know? And so they just were good people trying to do some cool stuff with a good brand. And then I've got some other things that I'm a part of. I've got a camo company coming out called Hidden. And I'm so shocked
0: that you have a camo. Oh, yeah.
1: Well, I'm just so excited about it because I get to go make it exactly how I want to make it. Put the pockets where I want to make it. I can make it waterproof. I can put the hood a little different. You know, I can make the boots and I can design it. So we really have had a lot of fun with that. And as far as, you know, say an entrepreneur, I don't know. I've got a few of those things like that in there. But it really is just truthfully me wanting to do other parts of things that I love, you know, whether it be hunting or fishing or, you know, going and getting my hands in some business opportunities. I think it's fun to kind of have another part of my life other than just the music business.
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18: 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We just want to thank you for listening, however you choose.

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Hey, y'all, it's Lee Bryce. Stick around, because we are going to share some new music that you are going to love. The Backstage Breakout single is coming your way in just a few on Backstage Country.

0: John Shambi sitting in for Elena, the new mama, here on Backstage Country. We're with our host this week, Lee Bryce. Well, let's go back to the beginning of your career real quick.
1: I don't know if I can remember all the way back there.
0: No, I can remember that. Just don't ask me what I had for breakfast.
1: Yeah.
0: I think the thing that a lot of people might not know about you, that before you were known, you wrote a number one song for Garth Brooks.
1: Oh.
0: I remember witnessing that. I remember seeing that happen. And more than a memory. Mm-hmm. And just the fact that this is when everybody got to know who Lee Bryce was. At that time, She Ain't Right was your first single. Mm-hmm. It was just out.
1: Yep.
0: And things were just starting to cook a little bit. Yep. But now all of a sudden, who's this Lee Bryce guy? Mm-hmm. Well, he wrote More Than a Memory.
1: So right there in that time zone you're talking about, you know, first single coming out, I'm on the road visiting every radio mm-hmm. station in the whole country, you know, over an 11, 12-week period. And I also had written a bunch of other songs, and I had a couple of them that were really special to me that were going to be my next single. But when you get a call from like one of your biggest musical heroes and the biggest artist in the world, and he wants to record a song that you wrote, and you're, you know, 23 years old, it's like, yeah, duh. And so all of a sudden, this happens. Garth calls me. He records a song. He puts it out. It debuts at number one. And then there you go. I'm I'm on the same radio tour, meeting radio people for the first time, trying to get my name out there, trying to get to know them. And then now they're going, hey, so whoa, you wrote this? I'm like, so that's a pretty good foot in the door to be able to start out a career.
0: I would say so. Wow.
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0: What an epic week here on Backstage Country. John Chombi subbing for Elena. A big, big thank you to our host, Lee Bryce, who brought it all. The music, lots of stories, and the usual great energy, of course.
1: Oh, man, it was so much fun. Don't forget, y'all, to check out my new album, Sunriser, and I hope to see y'all very soon out on the road.
0: You are welcome back anytime, Lee. We'll see y'all back here Monday on Backstage Country.
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temperatures today are unseasonably warm and even summer-like with highs in the low 80s. We'll see plenty of sunshine throughout the day and the winds will still be rather intense. Those individual wind gusts could gust upwards of 30 to even 35 miles an hour. Sunday also warm with highs in the upper 70s. From the WSAW News Channel 7 studio, I'm First Alert meteorologist Emily Mertz.

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1: 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One of my favorite human beings in country music just stepped out independent because she wanted to bet on herself. Taking some advice from the late, great Dolly Parton. 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

0: Dress up, show up, and help change a veteran's life. You're invited to the inaugural Service Dog Salute Gala benefiting Patriot Canines of Wisconsin on Saturday, November 7th at the Wausau Elks Lodge. 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
0: Yeah.

Temperatures today are unseasonably warm and even summer-like with highs in the low 80s. We'll see plenty of sunshine throughout the day, and the winds will still be rather intense. Those individual wind gusts could gust upwards of 30 to even 35 miles an hour. Sunday also warm with highs in the upper 70s. From the WSAW News Channel 7 studio, I'm First Alert meteorologist Emily.

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3: Central Wisconsin weather. Temperatures today are unseasonably warm and even summer-like with highs in the low 80s. We'll see plenty of sunshine throughout the day and the winds will still be rather intense. Those individual wind gusts could gust upwards of 30 to even 35 miles an hour. Sunday also warm with highs in the upper 70s. From the WSAW News Channel 7 studio, I'm First Alert meteorologist Emily Mertz.

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temperatures today are unseasonably warm and even summer-like with highs in the low 80s. We'll see plenty of sunshine throughout the day and the winds will still be rather intense. Those individual wind gusts could gust upwards of 30 to even 35 miles an hour. Sunday also warm with highs in the upper 70s. From the WSAW News Channel 7 studio, I'm Bristol Alert meteorologist Emily Mertz.

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He's a ranch hand in a pinch, man. 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

temperatures today are unseasonably warm and even summer-like with highs in the low 80s. We'll see plenty of sunshine throughout the day, and the winds will still be rather intense. Those individual wind gusts could gust upwards of 30 to even 35 miles an hour. Sunday also warm with highs in the upper 70s. From the WSAW News Channel 7 studio, I'm First Alert meteorologist Emily Mertz.

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temperatures today are unseasonably warm and even summer-like with highs in the low 80s. We'll see plenty of sunshine throughout the day and the winds will still be rather intense. Those individual wind gusts could gust upwards of 30 to even 35 miles an hour. Sunday also warm with highs in the upper 70s. From the WSAW News Channel 7 studio, I'm First Alert meteorologist Emily Mertz.

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Temperatures today are unseasonably warm and even summer-like, with highs in the low 80s. We'll see plenty of sunshine throughout the day, and the winds will still be rather intense. Those individual wind gusts could gust upwards of 30 to even 35 miles an hour. Sunday also warm, with highs in the upper 70s. From the WSAW News Channel 7 studio, I'm First Alert meteorologist Emily Murray.

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this weekend. Unseasonably warm, almost summer-like temperatures with highs in the low 80s for Saturday. We'll see plenty of sunshine, and our wind gusts are going to become intense again. We'll likely see individual wind gusts upwards of 30 to even 35 miles an hour at times. That sunshine carries over into Sunday and will still be warm with highs in the upper 70s. From the WSAW News Channel 7 studio, I'm First Alert meteorologist Emily Mers.

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1: Well, well, well, good morning and welcome to the live and lively Polka Party right here on today's Best Country. Y106.5, Ben Jammin' with you here today. How's everybody doing? 7/18, October 10th, 2026. So, want to give a shout out to everybody listening this morning. All the farmers digging up potatoes. Got a bunch of Snapchats this morning. Casey Christoph's working hard. And then a shout out to Shooty Metals up in Rothschild. Mr. Groshek, he snapped me too. So, shout out to you guys. Here's a little Bernie Roberts with I Want Some Lovin' on the Y106.5 Live and Lively Polka Party. Good morning.

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0: this weekend. Unseasonably warm, almost summer-like temperatures with highs in the low 80s for Saturday. We'll see plenty of sunshine, and our wind gusts are going to become intense again. We'll likely see individual wind gusts upwards of 30 to even 35 miles an hour at times. That sunshine carries over into Sunday and will still be warm with highs in the upper 70s. From the WSAW News Channel 7 studio, I'm First Alert meteorologist Emily Murs.
1: 7:40 in Central Wisconsin, live and lively polka party with Benjamin. How's everybody doing? A little cool out, folks. It's going to be a total turnaround. They're calling for almost highs of 80 today. So I kind of feel sorry for those people that are being proactive and take their boats out of the water and take the docks out of the water. And, well, sorry to say, but should have kept it in another couple weeks because you could have been out on the river today and tomorrow. But, whoops, guess that ain't going to happen, though, so... But anyway, it was a beautiful sunrise this morning on my way in. I don't know if you guys got to catch that at all, but those are always God's painting in the sky. So every morning, whenever you get up that early and you see it, or even the sunsets too, it paints real beauty in the sky. So anyway, I'll give my heart to you with Downtown Sounds on

Y106.5, little Eddie B this morning with the Roseanne Polka. Want to give a shout out to all of our great sponsors here, folks, that keep Don and myself employed each and every Saturday to bring you the best in polkas worldwide, of course. 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With the cooler temperatures coming in, folks, make sure you give JG a call to check that furnace over so you don't have any issues going into the cool winter months that we might be coming up upon us. Rookie Sports Bar and Banquet Hall, and we'd like to thank them again for sponsoring another year here on the Polka Party, and kicking it off tomorrow will be Live It Up at Rookie's. Just letting everybody know, if you do go to Rookie's tomorrow, you can only get into Rookie's from the south, so you have to go up Minnesota Avenue, or come up from Double H and go over McDill Bridge and come in from the south. You cannot get in from the north due to the construction. 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Gorski's and Moe's and Ian. Good morning going out to Gorski's this morning. I'm sure Sean's out there pouring coffee and getting everybody a big smile this morning. 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So thank you to all those great sponsors. Going to send it out to Kira, making the poor dogs listen to the best polka show in central Wisconsin. So here's What Is The Way with Jimmy Gay.

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The Y-106.5. Oh, Pete Lenny's still going. Featured a double pick of the week featuring the song Lovely Girl, done by Annie Bozancic's Versatones and no other than Lenny Gamolka and Chicago Push. 8:24 on the Saturday morning live and lively polka party. I got a request to get to here, folks. The birthday of Mr. Leroy Treba. Yeah, celebrated on the 7th, and he's still going the whole month of October. So hopefully by a little after Halloween, he'll forget it was his birthday month, and November will come and go, and he'll forget it was his birthday. Going out especially from Alan and Danette Gabota this morning to Mr. Leroy Treba. You smell like turtles on the Y-106.5 Live and Lively Polka Party. Good morning.

Y106.5 going out for the birthday of Mr. Leroy Treba from Allen and Danette Kubota this morning. Happy 50th birthday going out to Sister Karen from the Potocic family in Medford. Very happy birthday going out to you. And also, big congratulations going out to the Spash football team. They beat Marshfield last night, 30-22. Their record is 7-1. And I believe that they are the division champs or something. Or in their division, I don't know. I'm not much into sports. But congratulations going out to the Spash football team. Proud to call them the hometown team here in Stevens Point, as I am a proud Spash graduate. We won't say what year I graduated or gadgeted, but hey, it's been a while. Also, want to give a big shout-out going out to Kelly's Club out in Custer. Excellent food. If you missed Polish Custer Days last week, you missed a heck of a good time. Polka Pack was down at Roadhouse, and we were over at Kelly's. So, big crowd. Thanks to all the people that were out there that day and came to listen and support a good cause for the Strumkuski. I did not hear any numbers after, but it's all went for a great cause. And also, sending out for the best darn drummer, the Ultimate Polka Band, his favorite song, Elroy Jelinowski Jelkuski. Here's Sports Fan, and yes, Ultimate Polka Band will be up in Tomahawk today from 2 to 6 on Main Street for their Oktoberfest. So, looking forward to getting with the guys and jamming again all afternoon. Going out for Mr. Crazy Legs, Jelinowski Jelkuski. Here's his favorite song, Sports Fan. With the-

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0: temperatures with highs in the low 80s for Saturday. We'll see plenty of sunshine, and our wind gusts are going to become intense again. We'll likely see individual wind gusts upwards of 30 to even 35 miles an hour at times. That sunshine carries over into Sunday and will still be warm with highs in the upper 70s. From the WSAW News Channel 7 studio, I'm First Alert meteorologist Emily Mers.
1: Y106.5 on Central Wisconsin's only live and lively polka party with Ben Jammin' this morning. Can't believe, folks, hour and three quarters have just flown right on by. So thank you for all the requests here. We still got more to get to here. Got all the Facebook get to do. Came in on the Fellas to Start Talking text line. You can do the same at 715-342-9983. 715-342-9983. And it pops right up on my computer, and I can read it. So this is going out to Astra Polka for Kirk and Debbie's 16th wedding anniversary today. He said, thanks and love the polkas, and we sure appreciate the kind words. Also, birthday wishes going out to Donna Altman from Todd Waitelevich as well. And we also have, would like to wish our mom, Lucille Grzynski, a happy birthday in heaven on the 11th. Yes, on the 11th. So we'll see if we can pull a lullaby on for you here. I got a bunch more songs I wanted to get to today here, so we'll see if we can get that on for you. But here is Norm Dombrowski and the happy notes for Kirk and Debbie's 16th anniversary.

There you go. A little astronaut polka on the live and lively polka party. All right. We have Facebook here. I'm going to get to birthday wishes to sister-in-law Donna Zyrowski on October 7th and sister-in-law Linda Claysmith on October 9th. And also happy anniversary going out to Pete and Michelle Pahusky on October 9th. That is all requested from Annette Zyrowski-Eckendorf. Phil Gorski, he's combining soybeans. Shout out going out to Lenny and Elaine Shabilski listening in Junction. Birthday of Russell Inc. Anklum. He loves that polka, requested by Ken and Barb Dunai. Thanks for the request. Rick Schutek listening in Central Florida. I don't know why you're down there, Rick. You could be up here in Wisconsin. We're anticipating 80 degrees, just like Florida, without the humidity. Mention happy birthday to Lorraine Vanderkoy on October 13th from Bev Nisier. Thank you for the request. Wally Ruskowski, Ed Lesser, listening up at Paper City Lanes this morning. Thanks for keeping us loud and proud. Carl Karszewski, Harry Glasinski, very nice way to begin the live and lively polka party. I mentioned good friend Nick Wyack for a speedy recovery. Going out to him. And Suragulski, yep, we'll see if we can get that on for you as well, too. So got a couple more requests to get you here, but the one going out from Barb and Kandunai, here's the sounds with the ball.

There you go. There's a ballroom polka by requested by Ken and Barb Duna this morning. Very happy birthday going out to Pat Benz, who's going to be turning 39 on October 14th. That's from your best husband ever, Evan Benz. And Evan, thanks for all that you do with doing all the promoting of different bands and wherever they are. We sure do appreciate it. And if you do need that, folks, you can get a hold of evanscbenz@gmail.com, and they can get you a list of all the stuff that's going on, folks. So going on, especially for him, want to hear Twin City Sounds. Here's What Do I Have to Do? Polka on the Wireless 65 Live and Lively Polka Party. Good morning.

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1: 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And also brought to you this week by Rookie Sports Bar and Banquet Hall, the Pineries Bank, the Zinda Insurance Group, our rural mutual agents in Stevens Point, Gorski's in Mosinee, Proseptic Service, James Grzynski Forest Products, Truck Shop USA, Jezewski Farms, and Pizarski Funeral Home.
2: 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Again, folks, do patronize these businesses. Let them know that you heard it here live on the Polka Party each and every Saturday from 7 to 10, either with Don or myself. I want to make mention that each and every day there's a lot of stuff to do here on Today's Best Country. Y106.5, you have Big Red and Dana, and congratulations going out to Dana on the delivery of her little girl, I believe. So Dana will be off with the newborn, and congratulations going out to them from the Polka Party. But Big Red and Dana, weekday mornings from 6 to 10, right here on Today's Best Country. And then Joe Malone, he gets you home with the Noontime Rewind from 10 to 2. And then my buddy Greg Lee, he gets you home with the 4 at 4. So a lot of stuff to do here on Today's Best Country that keeps you going. And, of course, Saturday morning, you don't want to miss out on the Live and Lively Polka Party. So we all know
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2: I suppose I will send this out for all the Paradise drivers working hard today. That's going out from Moldy. So here's little Jerry Nell with Molly Hop Wobetti.

All right, folks, that's 2 out of 3 here for the Happy Honky Triple Play here on today's Best Country Y106.5. Gonna send this next one out for my boss, my mom. Thanks for all your hard work this last week. The shop looks fantastic. And thanks for the new truck. That means I'm not out in the Shunda, am I?

There you go, folks, with my Happy Honky triple play featuring Jerry and Al, Jimmy Killian, and Stash Belunda. Very special anniversary going out to great guys. Bruce and Karen Hint celebrating 43 years of marriage. Bruce says it feels just like yesterday. He got married to his beautiful bride. So that was on the 8th going out to them. Fine, folks, and thanks for the jibas. And also a birthday of Jenny Hintz, that I believe was yesterday. And that's going out from Bruce and Karen Hintz to you, Jenny. But happy anniversary going out to Bruce and Karen Hintz of 43 years of wedding. Here's the Witch Doctor with Lenny Gamolka.

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1: 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One of my favorite human beings in country music just stepped out independent because she wanted to bet on herself. Taking some advice from the late, great Dolly Parton. 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On today's Best Country, Y106.5.
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5: 9:17. It's time to get into local polko. And got to stop and see Mr. Dan Serafin yesterday. He stopped by his house, was out there towing a car and seen it was home, so stopped in and had a nice little chit chat. I guess I learned something new that he played with the Soundstations group back in the day. And also with Polish Edition, he played many years with, and a lot of other bands that he played with, Polka Pack, I can't think of who else, but had a nice little visit with him. So this week on Local Polka, we're going to feature Soundstations, Polish Edition, another band that Danny played with, and we're also going to feature Mark Jurakovic with the Mount Dew, and I got a nice email from Sharon Gardner listening this morning and would like to hear on the balcony, but I'm sorry, I actually had a Mark Jurakovic one picked on here. And tomorrow at the Gatherings 43 in Denmark, you can hear some wonderful music provided by none other than Mark Jurakovic and the Hayes Boys. So if you guys are out in Denmark tomorrow, sounds like a good time. And don't forget, the Ultimate Polka Band will be up at the Tomahawk Oktoberfest today from 2 to 6 on Main Street. So got to hurry up, pack up, and head her north, like they say. Got to head north. Up north, Tay, so. It's time for Local Polka on the Y106.5 Saturday Morning Live and Lively Polka Party. Each week we feature three local bands that we normally don't play, but we don't want to forget about them. Here's my Local Polka of the Week. I hope you enjoy it.

Y106.5 live and lively polka party, little John Gora with Valentina for you. 9:31, let's get into polka happenings here. I got to move this song down here because we'll get to that here. And that song down here, and we're going to play a little carousel polka today in the background here while I give you polka happenings. All right. It's been a hectic morning here, folks, but I do want to thank everybody for all the requests. Today going on for the Auburndale School Forest Pumpkin Patch tonight. I believe it starts at 9 o'clock. 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Walk through the ADA accessible trails with a display of over 400 carved pumpkins, classic truck fall photos, tow mater bale art, gravity box, Alice Chalmers, and over 200 tiki torches to the food plot test plot for our causes, including Toys for Tots and Spencer's Chapter of Sleep and Heavenly Peace, Bonfire Face Painting, Cindy Spuds, Moose Ears, Just One More Scoop, JP's Corn Dogs, Concessions, Face Painting, Scouts, Ghost Licks, and other. That's at the Auburndale Park going on tonight, starting at 9 o'clock. Ride the Globe Path. You can meet at 8:30 in Auburndale in the parking lot at 101704 Park Avenue.

We'll have a dark out ride through the 700 car pumpkins, and it all is benefiting Toys for Tots for Northwood County. And I was one of my, when I went back to Paradise, I was actually able to pave the Auburndale High School track, and it was really cool the way that they did it. They had transits up and cameras, and it actually worked the paver. All the guy did is just hold the steering wheel. So a lot of stuff goes involved, folks, for doing stuff like that, but it was really cool. So a dance on Saturday, November 14th at Dorchester Memorial Hall. Music Connection from 1 to 4. That'll be going on for you. Rookies Schedule, one of our great sponsors here on the Polka Party. Starting tomorrow with Live It Up from Minnesota. October 18th, there will be Bingo Rookies, and the public is welcome. October 25th, don't forget about the Halloween Dance featuring the Senior Classics. November 1st, New Polish Sounds. November 8th, Twin City Sounds. November 15th, Polka Excess. November 22nd, there will be no music. Diversico on the 29th of November. December 6th, Polka Pack. December 13th, no music. December 20th, the Senior Classics. And the 27th of December, the Ultimate Polka Band. We will be back at Rookies. Today, Columbus Day celebration on October 10th, featuring the Krasinski's famous smoked pulled pork sandwiches. You can get a sandwich plate, includes coleslaw, baked beans, and homemade mac and cheese for only $13. You can buy a second for only an additional $7, serving from 5 to 7. And that's at the Knights of Columbus Hall, 401 West Clark Street, just west of the bridge. And that purchase includes fee entry and the basket raffles as well. So, all right, pierogies and polkas will be tomorrow, featuring Tom Mygel and Polka Access from 12 to 2 at the Timekeepers Distillery in Wausau. They will have a pierogi truck there, and polkas from 12 to 6 will be the pierogi truck, but polkas will be from 10 to 2. And if you guys see Tom, tell him I said hello tomorrow. Ultimate Polka Band will be up at Tomahawk today from 2 to 6 on Main Street for their Oktoberfest. Always a fun time up there. If you haven't been up there, great time. A lot of stuff, good food, so. And of course, good beverages too. Senior Classics kicking it off October 18th. They will be at the St. Mary's Czestochowa Dance at the Quonset Hall in Thorpe from 1 to 5 next Sunday the 18th. And then, of course, they'll be out at Rookies on the 25th. November 14th, Veterans Day Dance at the Label Temple from 12:30 to 4:30 on November 14th. And then they got to hurry up, quick pack it up, and go west to Thorpe for Buck Night at Cindy's in Thorpe from 6 to 10. So those guys will have a hectic day, but hey, that's why we provide great polka music for all of our great listeners. St. Paul's Fall Soup Dinner, Dine-In, or Carry-Out will be held at St. Paul's Lutheran Church, 1225 Main Street, Junction City, on Saturday, October 10th, 2 days from 4 to 6. They will have homemade soup, dinner rolls, garlic breadsticks, and cookies. Soup menu includes cheesy potato taco soup, vegetable beef barley, chicken dumpling, and stuffed green pepper. Going on tonight. 19th Annual Fall Jam will be held tomorrow up at Country Air Bar and Grill on County Road P, Paul, and 97. In Stratford, come to play, dance, and tap your feet. Public is welcome, and there's free admission. It starts at noon and lasts till about 5 o'clock. Again, it's the 19th Annual Fall Polka Jam, Sunday, October 11th, tomorrow. And we just did the rookie schedule, the Quonset Hall, and Senior Classics. I believe, folks, that brings us up. And don't forget, if you are up in the Denmark area tomorrow, tomorrow at Gatherings 43, and here's some wonderful music with Mark Jurakovic and the Hayes Boys. And thanks to Sharon Gardner for the nice email this morning. Glad to get that on for you, and thanks for listening as always. And again, folks, all of our great sponsors here, 937 JG Plumbing and Heating, our premier sponsor, folks, with the cooler temperatures. Well, today you might want to ask them to come crank up your AC. It's supposed to be 80. But making sure you give them a call here, because with the cooler temperatures that are just around the corner, want to get your furnace checked out. Make sure you don't have any issues, because in the dead of winter, when it gets takizhimno inside your house, you want to have that heat. Otherwise, you got to put that extra bujina on the bed. 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
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Always have clean trucks. 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And great potatoes in Portage County, servicing Del Monte and other businesses as well. And Pazarski Funeral Home, your last ride. So, again, folks, these are all of our great sponsors. And as always, thanks for listening. Don will be back next week on the 17th, and I will be back on the 24th. So, let's keep those polka tunes going. One more here. Somebody want to hear Marv Nisselband for the birthday of Lorraine Vanderkoy on the 13th, requested by Norman and Bill. Or, no, I'm sorry, that's the wrong one. They want to hear that one? Must have been on Facebook here. Hold on. I may bring it up. Like I said, folks, been busy this morning, and I appreciate it. Well, anyway, they want to hear the Marv Nitzel band. Here's Marv Nitzel on the Y1065 Live and Lively with I Just Want to Dance With You, Polka.

I got one more to make mention, folks. I did slip this one up. The Jolly Mixers Dance 2026, held at Memory Lanes in Clintonville today, will be Carol and the Keynotes. And it is a free dance, and that's from 1 to 4:30 today. November 7th, from 1 to 4:30, will be the Jim Peckle Trio. And Saturday, December 12th, will be 1 to 4:30 with Mark Jurakovic Combo. And I-

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0: But only you, Red, will do for this fella, cause you are the Abbott into my Costello, and you are the fruit to my loom.
1: Here we go now.
0: Red Solo Cup, you're more than just plastic. You're more than amazing, you're more than fantastic. And believe me that I'm not the least bit sarcastic when I look at you and say, Red Solo Cup, you're not just a cup.
2: No.
0: You're my friend.
2: Friend.
0: Yeah.
2: Lifelong.
0: Thank you for being my friend.

0: this weekend. Unseasonably warm, almost summer-like temperatures with highs in the low 80s for Saturday. We'll see plenty of sunshine, and our wind gusts are going to become intense again. We'll likely see individual wind gusts upwards of 30 to even 35 miles an hour at times. That sunshine carries over into Sunday and will still be warm with highs in the upper 70s. From the WSAW News Channel 7 studio, I'm First Alert meteorologist Emily Mers.
1: 9:46 on a Saturday morning, live and lively polka party has come to an end. Again, a big congratulations going out to the Spash football team. They are conference champs, and thanks to my buddy Dave for clarifying that. They did pound Marshfield last night, 30-22, with a record of 7-1. So, congratulations going up to them. It is UWSP homecoming today, so good luck to the Pointers as well. Good luck to the Brewers. Good luck to the Packers. And good luck to everybody else out there. Got a couple more requests to get to here. Shout out to James Worzella for holding down the maintenance department in Donaldson's department on a spine Saturday afternoon at Donaldson Company. So, birthday of Annette Zabarowski, birthday of yesterday, birthday of Marcy Selvinsky, that was yesterday, and in remembrance of Bob Robarczyk on the 6th. Happy birthday going out to him. Also got an anniversary going out to Todd and Melissa Panzagra. That's requested from Mom and Dad. And also for Kathy Knutson, the birthday was on, or will be on the 13th. And that is from Bill and Sandy Panzagra as well. Also, 39 years going out to Jerry and Cindy Babiak, celebrating their 39 years of wedding bliss on October 17th. And that's requested from Larry and Kathy Taboyak. Great hearing from them. And one more, Tom Mindel, they actually play 12-2 at Timekeeper's Distillery tomorrow. Yep, and they do have the pierogi truck there till 6. 5 or 6, I saw it. So it's pierogies and polkas is what it is tomorrow. So thanks, Tom. And again, folks, hope to see everybody up in Tomahawk today. Weather should be beautiful. And sorry if you guys took your boats out a little early. I could have went boating this weekend with the nice temperatures. And happy belated birthday going out to Mr. Keith Strass, a fine musician out of Chicago. I believe his birthday was either yesterday or Thursday. So here's a little Keith Strass and Boca Confetti.

party's over. While the clock on the wall says it's time to pack around up and hit the road, thank you for tuning in to Central Wisconsin's only live and lively polka party right here on today's Best Country Y106.5. Benjamin signing off. Want to give a shout out to all of our great sponsors here, folks. JG Plumbing and Heating, Gorski's and Moe's and E, Rookie Sports Bar and Banquet Hall, Rural Mutual Insurance, Zinda Agency right here in Stevens Point, James Krasinski Forest Product, The Pineries Bank, Pro Septic Service, you're proud to be Polish Pumpers, Marshfield Monument, Truck Shop USA, Kijewski Farms Incorporated, Zirko Entertainment, and Pazarski Funeral Home. Until we meet again, folks, take care of yourself and each other. We'll see you soon. God bless. Jean Dobre.

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Dan and Shay on today's Best Country Y106.5. Good morning. Happy Saturday. Hopefully your weekend is off to a great start. Is it fall? Is it summer? Mother Nature doesn't know what we're going to do, but either way, it's going to be a gorgeous day today. Got Lainey Wilson on the way, also Keith Urban. It is Kane Brown on Y106.5. Good morning.

0: Nelson with, of course, the help of John Mayer on today's Best Country, Y106.5. So I saw this story and I was like, this is crazy. But apparently, Wyoming is cracking down on gambling. And they're not messing around with this at all. According to The Sun, they are banning bingo, dice games, football boards, and even shake-a-day. Yes. You know, that kind of thing where people throw a few bucks in, roll the dice. Maybe you win some cash. Maybe you win a free drink at the bar. I don't understand the rules for it, but I'll play it every once in a while. And get this, if you are actually caught gambling illegally, you could face 6 months in jail or a $750 fine. But if you are the one running the game and making money off of it, you could be looking up to 3 years in prison or a $3,000 fine. I'm just saying, they don't dare think about bringing that nonsense here in Wisconsin, because listen, people around here get real serious about their bingo, even shake of the day. So I don't see this going down good at all in Wisconsin. So hopefully, Wyoming, you just keep that out there. Wisconsin, we still like going to our bingo, doing our shake of the day. Either way, I still need to learn the rules for it, but absolutely crazy. Just beware, if you go out to Wyoming and you go to a bar where you're looking for some bingo with grandma, you can't do it. Keith Urban on the way. Also, Riley Green on Y106.5.
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0: 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Booze and Booze is coming up Friday, October 23rd at the Rothschild Pavilion. 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Going to be a spooky, fun event. Good date night out without the kids, right? Lauren Elena on the way. I was going to throw in some Sam Hunt before 11 on Y106.5.
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0: 18. Central Wisconsin weather.
1: This weekend, unseasonably warm, almost summer-like temperatures with highs in the low 80s for Saturday. We'll see plenty of sunshine, and our wind gusts are going to become intense again. We'll likely see individual wind gusts upwards of 30 to even 35 miles an hour at times. That sunshine carries over into Sunday, and we'll still be warm with highs in the upper 70s. From the WSAW News Channel 7 studio, I'm Bristol meteorologist Emily.

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today's Best Country, Y106.5. It's Kim Carr hanging out with you this morning. Got to work on maybe getting some tan lines when I'm out raking all the pine needles that are on today. It's going to be a hot one to do that. I'm not mad at all about it.

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He's a ranch hand in a pinch, man. 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Cause she's a gold digger with a quick trigger. A cast iron skillet swinging lid flipper. Now he's a double wide on the county line. 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
1: Cody Johnson on today's Best Country, Y106.5. So there has now been some talk about Ms. Dolly Parton get a biopic. And apparently, Carrie Underwood could be at the top of the list to play Dolly. Now, I kind of see it a little bit. I mean, Carrie's got, you know, the country music background. She's got the voice. She knows her way around a big stage, all that good stuff. They are also saying Sabrina Carpenter, Sydney Sweeney, and Hilary Duff are also reportedly in the mix. Those three, I don't see whatsoever. I would love to see, I think Kelly Pickler would be a great choice for that. Because honestly, I mean, she was good friends with Dolly Parton as well. Now, this is all according to the Hollywood Gossip that the Parton family's first step is getting the project set up with a Hollywood studio and getting a script together. And of course, the movie would focus on Dolly's rise to fame, her business success, and her Hollywood career that took off in the early 80s. I mean, Dolly's life story is honestly everything. So it just makes sense. You got music, you got movies, you got the business empire, the personality everybody loves. Whoever ends up playing her has some pretty big shoes to fill because, I mean, it's the one and only Dolly. You got to pick the perfect person to play her. And I just don't know if I 100% see Carrie Underwood being that. So we'll see. Time will tell with that. Got Cole Wetzel on the way. Also some Jake Owen on
2: 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It's B-Dub Radio Saturday night. One of my favorite human beings in country music just stepped out independent because she wanted to bet on herself. Taking some advice from the late, great Dolly Parton. 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

Kelsey Ballerini, it's Homecoming Queen on today's Best Country Y106.5. Big happy homecoming to a lot of schools celebrating it this weekend. Also coming up, I've got brand new music from Ella Langley and Miranda Lambert. We'll do that by 12:30 this afternoon. It is Blake Shelton. Ain't it?

0: Zimmerman on today's Best Country, Y106.5. Like I said, I got brand new Miranda Lambert, Ella Langley coming up. We'll do that here about 12:30 for you. But also, do not forget that we are giving you a chance to have a little R&R. Sit back, relax, listen to the waves, watch the palm trees sway, maybe even have a little pina colada because we are setting you on a vacay. That's right. We are buying. You are a flying. 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Morgan Wallen on the way. 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

This weekend, unseasonably warm, almost summer-like temperatures with highs in the low 80s for Saturday. We'll see plenty of sunshine, and our wind gusts are going to become intense again. We'll likely see individual wind gusts upwards of 30 to even 35 miles an hour at times. That sunshine carries over into Sunday and will still be warm with highs in the upper 70s. From the WSAW News Channel 7 studio, I'm First Alert meteorologist Emily Mers.

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Oh, Eric Church, for your Saturday afternoon, it is Kim Carr hanging out with you. This is what we call an Indian summer, right? When Mother Nature gives us, or a second summer, if you will, 80s today, 80s possibly again tomorrow or close to it. Absolutely loving it. I'm also loving some brand new Miranda Lambert, Ella Langley. Got that new one coming up here in minutes. But first, it's John Morgan on Y106.5. Happy Saturday.

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on today's Best Country Y106.5. Well, Miranda just dropped her brand new album, Crisco, last Friday. And this one has been on repeats because I absolutely love these two powerhouse ladies. It's Miranda, it's Ella Langley, it's Snake Skin Boots. Take a listen. Let me know what you think.

0: That is brand new Miranda Lambert with, of course, her good friend Ella Langley teaming up for Snake Skin Boots. It's off Miranda's brand new album, Crisco, that just dropped last week. And Miranda said to her, that song is kind of the Thelma and Louise if they didn't drive off the cliff. Of course, relating to the two women who, of course, are getting away with something, but not actually getting caught for it. So I gotta say, you know what? She picked the best girl out there right now to team up with her on that song. Her and Ella Langley, oh, absolutely loving it. Let me know what you think. Head over to our Y1065 Facebook page or give me a text. Love to hear what you think of that brand new song, Snake Skin Boots. Need to go get myself some snake skin boots, I think. Max McDown on the way. Also got Kenny Chesney with his latest Carry On on Y106.5.
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on today's Best Country, Y106.5. I think some of us are lying awake at night dreaming of our Brew Crew going to the World Series. I know this girl is. It's Chris Young on Y106.5.

0: Morgan Wallen on today's Best Country Y106.5. 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We've got that link right there for you. Hudson Westbrook on the way. Also some Luke Combs on Y106.5.
1: She said I need some time to find myself. 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

this weekend. Unseasonably warm, almost summer-like temperatures with highs in the low 80s for Saturday. We'll see plenty of sunshine, and our wind gusts are going to become intense again. We'll likely see individual wind gusts upwards of 30 to even 35 miles an hour at times. That sunshine carries over into Sunday and will still be warm with highs in the upper 70s. From the WSAW News Channel 7 studio, I'm First Alert meteorologist

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on today's Best Country Y106.5. Kim Carr hanging out with you this afternoon. Thank goodness we've got some regular time baseball coming up tomorrow and Monday, because, man, that 9 o'clock start for that last game for them, brutal the next day. But, of course, the Brewers do play tomorrow night, 7 p.m. Looking forward to it.

0: today's Best Country, Wabana 6.5. So Halloween costume season is definitely here, and apparently we're not just throwing on a witch's hat anymore and calling it a day. No, there's a new ranking of the most popular costumes for the year, and number one is, of course, characters from K-pop Demon Hunters. My daughter is here for it all day long. There have been apparently more than 200,000 searches for costumes in September alone. Pennywise from It, also super popular this year. And get this, Dolly Parton also made the top four costumes to do for this year. So imagine you're handing out candy at your house, or you're showing up to a Halloween party dressed as Dolly with a big blonde wig, rhinestones. I mean, iconic, right? Other costumes making the list this year: He-Man, Gru from Despicable Me, Wednesday Addams, Mario and Luigi, of course, and Michael Jackson. So basically, this Halloween, you're either fighting demons, terrifying small children, or showing dressed up like a country music legend. And I'm 100% here to support all of that. Maybe I can convince my daughter to want to do Dolly Parton. I think she'd be fun. Already, though, we already got her a K-pop Demon Hunters costume. Yeah, I know. I folded at it. I get it. I got some cool Wetzel on the way. Also, Shaboozy. I'm Wabana 6.5.
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0: 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Well, make sure you are checking out B-Dub Radio tonight. B-Dub is hanging out with Ms. Priscilla Block. That's right, talking about life, new music, and of course, taking control of her career as an independent artist. Plus, John Morgan's going to be checking in, talking about, of course, the pressures from going from hit songwriter to now chart topping artist. So all good stuff kicking off tonight, 7 o'clock, right here on Y106.5. I'm getting out. Have a great rest of your Saturday. Enjoy the weather while we've got it. Jump Malone's coming in next on Y106.5. Turn it up!
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Florida-like temperatures with highs in the low 80s for Saturday. We'll see plenty of sunshine, and our wind gusts are going to become intense again. We'll likely see individual wind gusts upwards of 30 to even 35 miles an hour at times. That sunshine carries over into Sunday and will still be warm with highs in the upper 70s. From the WSAW News Channel 7 studio, I'm First Alert meteorologist Emily Mers.

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0: Debut hit from Jacob Hackworth. It's today's best country. It's Y106.5. He is new to singing country music, but definitely not new to writing country music. He has already has more than 60 songs to his writing credit, and he's written for some of the biggest names in Nashville, including Jelly Roll, Kane Brown, Morgan Wallen, Corey Kent, Tucker Wetmore, Bailey Zimmerman, Priscilla Block, who will be on B-Dub Radio later on tonight. Many, many, many more, too. So he knows his way around Nashville very well, and he's using those contacts that he has built so far to get him somewhere in the music world, and he's earned it. Absolutely. I love that song. I love the progression. I like a lot about it. So looking forward to more from Jacob Hackworth, and looking forward to more of today's best country as well. Shaboozy, Luke Combs coming up, Luke Bryan in there as well, and Josh Ross next.
1: 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One of my favorite human beings in country music just stepped out independent because she wanted to bet on herself, taking some advice from the late, great Dolly Parton. 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

That's Luke Combs in today's Best Country. It's Y106.5 Jump Alone in a Central Wisconsin Saturday, rolling right along with the latest from Dylan Scott. This is a good one. Turn this up. It's called Dear Big City. It's on Y106.5.

That's Shaboozy and Bar Song in today's Fast Country. It's Y106.5. Well, you might find yourself a little tipsy at Booze and Booze. It's going to be a fun night coming up on the 23rd. You'll be able to enjoy unlimited samples of crafty, boozy beverages as the fun Halloween night will also feature hors d'oeuvres, giveaways, a spooky DJ, and a costume contest. It's going down at the Rothschild Pavilion on the 23rd, which is a Friday night from 6 until 9. And you want to get tickets. They're $35 in advance. 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And Megan Maroney on the way. Plus music coming up from Jelly Roll, Justin Moore in there, and Lainey, Phone Keys Wallet, next.

this weekend. Unseasonably warm, almost summer-like temperatures with highs in the low 80s for Saturday. We'll see plenty of sunshine, and our wind gusts are going to become intense again. We'll likely see individual wind gusts upwards of 30 to even 35 miles an hour at times. That sunshine carries over into Sunday and will still be warm with highs in the upper 70s. From the WSAW News Channel 7 studio, I'm First Alert meteorologist Emily Murray.

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0: That's Russell Dickerson. That's Worth Your While in today's Best Country. It's Y106.5. So earlier this week on his socials, he teased a version of that song with just piano, slowed it down a little bit, and his vocals were so good. Man, oh man. As soon as I heard it, I was like, he's got to release this. Oh, I want to hear more of it. There's just a little snippet. If you haven't heard it yet, go out to, I saw it was on Instagram and Facebook, and I think it was on TikTok too. But yeah, it's out there, and it is so, my gosh, it gave me goosebumps when I heard it. And if I hear that it's going to be released, definitely I'll let you know. We'll pass that news on to you. But as of now, it's just something it looks like they're playing around with or working on. But yeah, a lot of people had commented, are you going to release this? And he would respond with just the keep your eyes open emoji. So maybe, just maybe, we'll get that. That would be, oh, it's so good. So good. Lee Bryce on the way, plus music coming up from Coe Wetzel and Ella Langley, their collaboration called Jaded, and Stella Lefty, Boston, next.
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0: It's Gary in today's Best Country. It's Y106.5, Jumbo Alone on the radio. Thanks for listening. Let this be a part of your weekend. Central Wisconsin, Saturday afternoon, rolling right along. Hope you're getting a chance to enjoy this wonderful weather. Man, oh man. Graylin James now, Water at a Wedding on Y106.5.
1: I didn't want to show up, but our families go way back. 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

0: Fish helping out Scotty McCreery for Bottle Rockets in today's Best Country. 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And there'll be a red carpet there you'll be able to walk for an unforgettable Hollywood-themed evening packed with elegant dining, entertainment, and inspiring stories. And it all raises funds for our local heroes through Patriot Canines of Wisconsin. They do something absolutely amazing. We worked with them for the Packer tailgate a couple of years ago and got to see the direct impact that these service dogs have for these veterans who are facing all kinds of adversity, post-traumatic stress, and things like that. And these dogs really help them out. They're life-changing service dogs, and they are supplied to the veterans at zero cost because of your support at events like the Service Dog Salute Gala. So get all the details at Y1065.com. Ticket links are there as well, and we hope to see you November 7th, Wausau Elks Lodge, with Y106.5. Cody Johnson, Luke Combs, Morgan Wallen, all coming up. Eric Church next.
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first alert for possible record highs on Sunday. Mainly clear and mild for tonight, low 57. Unseasonably warm on Sunday with plenty of sunshine, the high soaring to 81. That would tie the record in Wausau. Monday, partly to mostly cloudy and still warm. A chance for showers toward evening, the high 78. Some scattered showers and storm possible Monday night. Mostly cloudy, still on the mild side for Tuesday, high of 64. 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
1: 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He warned fans of AI scams earlier this week. I guess his likeness is being used with artificial intelligence and misleading some people to spend some money and win.

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0: Cole Swindell, that's Girl Dad. Today's Best Country. It's Y106.5. This week is the final week for YBuy's You Fly to get you qualified for that all-inclusive trip for two to the destination of the grand prize winner's choice. Will it be Cancun? Will it be Punta Cana? 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We got just 4 days this week, Monday, Tuesday, Wednesday, Thursday, to get people qualified. And Friday morning, we give it away on the Y106.5 wake-up call with Big Red and Dana. 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And that's another way they get qualified for YBuy's You Fly with Apple Vacations, Rio Resorts, and Y106.5. So good luck. 16 more names we'll add to that list of qualifiers this week. Hopefully yours could be one of them. Joe Diffie coming up. Also, Riley Green worked in. Hardy with Lainey Wilson on the way. And Tucker Wetmore next.
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Hardy and Laney, that's Waiting the Truck in today's Best Country. It's Y106.5. That's kind of the song that pretty much put Hardy on the map. We keep your Central Wisconsin Saturday rolling on now. 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

gonna go on being me once my eulogy's been read. 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

0: Riley Green in Worst Way in today's Best Country. It's Y 106.5. Well, his first season on The Voice has seen its ups and downs already. He has brought in Carly Pearce to join his team as he navigates his first season to be his team's battle advisor. And there was a blind audition duet that I thought was really, really awesome. And Riley Green did something very, very cool for a 17-year-old contestant named Isabella Taylor. She was born missing part of her left arm, and she missed out on a chair turn. She came up, she sang her little heart out, but none of the chairs turned around. But Riley Green did something pretty cool. He stepped on stage to comfort her and sang a little bit of a surprise duet with her, giving her at least one unforgettable moment for the rest of her life. So kudos to Riley for doing that. And maybe he wins in his rookie season as a coach on The Voice. I think that would be awesome. I'm kind of rooting for him for that. More of today's Best Country on the way. Ella Langley coming up. Also, Bailey Zimmerman in there and Zach John King. Get to drink it next.
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first alert for possible record highs on Sunday. Mainly clear and mild for tonight, low 57. Unseasonably warm on Sunday with plenty of sunshine, the high soaring to 81. That would tie the record in Wausau. Monday, partly to mostly cloudy and still warm. A chance for showers toward evening, the high 78. Some scattered showers and a storm possible Monday night. Mostly cloudy, still on the mild side for Tuesday, high of 64. From WSAW News Channel 7 Studio, I'm First Alert Meteorologist Jeremy Tabin.

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Packers and Bears. They face off the rivalry at Lambeau. And then tomorrow night, 7 o'clock, game one of the NLCS. Brewers and Dodgers. Go Brew Crew. 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
1: On a warm summer's evening, on a train bound for nowhere, I met up with a gambler. We were both too tired to sleep, so we took turns of staring out the window at the darkness till boredom overtook us. And he began to speak. He said, "Son, I've made a life

artist Kevin Powers getting help from Shaboozy for his debut hit called Move On. Today's Best Country. It's Y106.5. And they're more than just duet partners. Shaboozy has a record label called American Dogwood. And Kevin Powers is the first artist that he signed to that record company. So, yeah, Shaboozy's trying to do all he can to help Kevin Powers. And it's not the first time they've worked together. They both worked together as Kevin was a co-writer on Shaboozy and Jelly Roll's hit Amen, which made it to number one on the country charts and won a Grammy Award for Best Country Duo Group Performance. So, yeah, Kevin Powers already making some waves in the country music industry and climbing up the charts with his own song, Move On. More of today's Best Country on the way. Corey Kent coming up. He's got a new one called Empty Words. I love it a lot. I want you to stick around for that one. Plus, Kane Brown worked in there, and Old Dominion is next.

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on radio, Central Wisconsin Saturday, rolling right along. Got some fresh new country for you, and the latest from Corey Kent. I love the way this shows off his vocals. It's called Empty Words on Y 106.5.

0: It's Megan Maroney. That's 6 months later. Today's Best Country. It's Y106.5. Kudos to her for getting something that no other country artist received this year, and that is a spot on Time's 100 Next list. She made the list, which honors influential rising global stars, and the only country artist to make this year's list. And a little bit of, I guess you could say craziness going on with the Grammy Awards and Megan Maroney. She initially had applied to be considered for Best New Artist. However, for the Grammys, you can only do that three times, and she has already done that three times. So they have said that she is ineligible for that because of the three-time rule. However, she is expected to do very well in the other country categories for the Grammys: Album of the Year for her album Cloud Nine, Record of the Year for the same, as well as Best Country Album, Best Country Solo Performance, and Best Country Song. We'll find out November 16th. They'll announce the nominations for the 69th Grammy Awards. So that's on the way, as is more of today's Best Country from Riley Green, Jason Aldean, Kenny Chesney coming up, and Lauren Elena, Chase Matthew next. My station.
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First alert for possible record highs on Sunday. Mainly clear and mild for tonight, low 57. Unseasonably warm on Sunday with plenty of sunshine, the high soaring to 81. That would tie the record in Wausau. Monday, partly to mostly cloudy and still warm. A chance for showers toward evening, the high 78. Some scattered showers and a storm possible Monday night. Mostly cloudy, still on the mild side for Tuesday, high of 64. From WSAW News Channel 7 Studio, I'm First Alert Meteorologist Jeremy Tabor.

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I like the groove in this. It's called Who Told You That? New music.

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0: Baby Blues, and today's best country. It's Y106.5. 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And more of today's best country on the way from Tyler Hubbard. I've got Taylor Swift worked in and Jelly Roll, Liar, next.
1: 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One of my favorite human beings in country music just stepped out independent because she wanted to bet on herself. Taking some advice from the late, great Dolly Parton. 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

0: That's Taylor in today's Best Country. It's Y106.5. That's going to do it for me. I'm heading out in B-Dub Radio coming up after 7 o'clock to take you through the rest of your Saturday night. And he's got a couple of big stars to join him tonight. Priscilla Block will step in to talk about life, new music, and taking control of her career as an independent artist. Plus, John Morgan also checks in and talks about the pressure of going from hit songwriter to chart-topping artist. So both of those on board tonight, and more of today's Best Country to get us to B-Dub from Chase Matthew, his new one called Holding It Down, Lady A in there, Post Malone as well, and Zach Top, South of Sanity, next on Y106.5. Have a great rest of your weekend, Wisconsin. Y106.5. Hi, Joe Malone here, and yep, we're today's Best Country, but we didn't forget about the legends. 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We're talking Merle, Hank, Johnny, George, Tanya, Kenny, even Shania and Garth. 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

0: 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He ran for state office. 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He failed. 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He lost. He was nominated for vice president. He lost again. But he knew only those who never tried are the real losers. And Abraham Lincoln was no loser. 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
1: First floor for possible record highs on Sunday. Mainly clear and mild for tonight, low 57. Unseasonably warm on Sunday with plenty of sunshine, the high soaring to 81. That would tie the record in Wausau. Monday, partly to mostly cloudy and still warm. A chance for showers toward evening, the high 78. Some scattered showers and a storm possible Monday night. Mostly cloudy, still on the mild side for Tuesday, high of 64. From WSAW News Channel 7 Studio, my first floor meteorologist, Jeremy Tabin.

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